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1: It's FGL and Wayne D and Tay trying to get that Kickstart call fired up. 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Be the first one on. 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All right. Casey Musgraves. 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

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It's 101.9 The Twister, Wayne D, Tay. We got a shot for you to win. 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It's hard to-

0: guys, it's I Heart Country on The Verge artist Stella Lefty. 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
1: It's Cody Johnson. What's up, Wayne D. Tate? That's our Instagram at Wayne D. and Tate. Would love for you to click follow. Here's new artist Alexandra K. Obviously got a brand new song on our hands. Check out Straight for the Heart. Yeah, yeah.

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1: And we appreciate y'all hanging. 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
1: 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You hear these keywords, next pile of money could be yours. 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

Excited for this big show, man. Wayne D and Tay, 101.9 The Twister, talking about Cody Johnson taking over Paycom Center with Scotty McCreery, Chase Beckham. 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
0: Is Kane Brown healing nicely after getting drilled in the head by a golf ball? That'll happen. Here's Blake Shelton called Let Him In Anyway.

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It's 101.9 The Twister. Wayne D. Tay, we got a shot for you to win. 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Tap that, enter your shot to go backstage before your show at Paycom Center for a little pre-show acoustic performance, a little Q&A action as well, and more from The Twister. That's

0: 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Keith Urban is our special guest. 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
1: I don't know. And I don't know if I do think ahead very much. Certainly not. Not now. I mean, I'm just pretty present and receptive and open to whatever comes next. You know, this record, like I said, this record was definitely not thinking ahead. This was just having fun in the studio making music, and it took on a life of its own, even to the point where the only original song on the record, We Go Back, was written 6 years ago. I wrote it with Breelan, Sam Samsa, Sean Small. And this song sat around for 6 years waiting to find a home because the song didn't make any sense on any of my records. And lo and behold, I go and make a Yacht Rock record and I've got an original song that works.

Aldean up close and unplugged. 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
2: All right, so a Father's Day surprise reunited a dad, his name is Daniel, with his 1969 Mustang. Now, it was similar to the one he had sold decades earlier to support his growing family. Well, his son Shane located the vehicle, traded his own restored Mustang to get it. He made some repairs and revealed it to his dad during a Father's Day car show. 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Even when he met his wife, they had their first date in that car. And then the couple's recent 56th wedding anniversary now. How cool is that? 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
2: Hey guys, it's iHeart Country on The Verge artist Stella Lefty. Boston is a song I wrote when I was waiting on a guy who was picking me up. I couldn't stop thinking about him, and this is what I was feeling while I was waiting for him. Here's my song, Boston. On a train.

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2: That's good too, right? 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So hopefully you dig it, all right? Wayne D, Tay Hamilton, Zach Topp on the way, Ella Langley and Morgan Wallen playing first.

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1: And if you love you some M&Ms, hopefully you're not in love with the colors. Although they don't add flavor. They're just colors, right?
2: Well, yeah, basically. But yeah. M&Ms, they're celebrating their 85th birthday. It's rolling out a new version of its candy made without artificial dyes, which we love that. But that means two colors are going to be excluded. They're getting rid of blue and brown.
1: Wow.
2: Which, why does brown even exist?
1: I mean, because behind the shell, the candy's brown anyway. So it's like,
2: it's like
1: see-through.
2: Like
1: what if they called it see-through?

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1: And Morgan Wallen there. My name is Wayne D. She is Tay Hamilton. Thanks so much for hanging with us on your Monday night. Love this new song from Graylin James. The song is called Water at a Wedding. Check it out.

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Dean taking over the OKC, baby. It's 101.9 The Twister. 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
1: 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Mm-hmm.

Number one for New Country, 101.9 The Twister. Hey, as your Tuesday gets rolling, I thought I could kick things off with some good news, hopefully put a smile on your face. Hang on for two songs and I'll share this story with you.

0: 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Van Hudson coming in with the latest Nashville updates. And what do you have for us today?
1: Oh my gosh, Granger, in case you missed it, Kane Brown was rushed to the hospital. I got that story coming up in your Nashville news next.

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1: Hey Granger, this is Diane in Farmington, New Mexico. Just wanted to let you know that I love your show. Thank you.
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101.9 The Twister. You know, there's something about dumb criminals and their allergy to clothing, I guess. This one involves someone on an e-bike when this crime went down. 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
1: Just calling from Pinguilly, Minnesota. 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Have a great day, all you people.
0: I appreciate you, buddy. Thanks for the call and the encouragement. 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

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Okay, what was your favorite summer vacation growing up? 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We'll talk in two songs. 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

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Hey, as your Tuesday gets rolling, I thought I could kick things off with some good news, hopefully put a smile on your face. Hang on for two songs and I'll share this story with you.

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1: Hi, Granger. 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

0: 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Van Hudson coming in with the latest Nashville updates. And what do you have for us today?
1: Oh my gosh, Granger, in case you missed it, Kane Brown was rushed to the hospital. I got that story coming up in your Nashville news next.

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0: Everybody, welcome to Tuesday's show. Morning, studio.
10: Morning.
0: We're going to do Giving Tuesday next. And just get it out of the way.
9: Yeah, it's good.
0: It's good.
9: It's positive.
0: It's positive.
9: Yeah. It's to combat the negativity.
0: Yeah. People come, hopefully, on Tuesday shows to hear a Giving Tuesday.
9: Feel inspired.
0: I'm going to do it this week, and then we'll debate if I'm going to do it next week. Yeah. It's running me ragged a little bit, but we'll do that. We have a big show. Tori Kelly coming up too in a little bit. She's Mina in the Sing movies, The Elephant. So we got a good Tuesday show. Glad everybody's here. Let's get started.
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1: Hey guys, it's I Heart Country on The Verge artist Stella Lefty. Boston is a song I wrote when I was waiting on a guy who was picking me up. I couldn't stop thinking about him, and this is what I was feeling while I was waiting for him. Here's my song, Boston. On a train.

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It's JJ Ryan. Thanks for having us on and spending a Tuesday with us. Scotty McCreery and Hootie and the Blowfish now with Bottle Rock.

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And if you missed this hour's nationwide keyword to win, I'm going to give it to you again, all right? Two songs away. Hang on. Ella Langley, it's 101.9.

They were keeping it low key, but now it's like these county lines closing in on me. I see them everywhere together, and it's hitting a little too close to home.

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1: Tomorrow morning at 6:30, it's almost 4th of July. 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Tomorrow morning on The Bobby Bones Show.

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Some interesting rumors in regards to who's going to be performing at Taylor Swift's upcoming wedding. I'll share that after you get her latest I Knew It, I Knew You.

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1: I do have today's Google Buster question coming up in just a few minutes. So difficult, you can't Google the answer. First, how about Luke Bryan with his latest on your Talkback Lunch Break? Country, and she knows it.

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0: 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He won
1: 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You're kidding me, right?
0: Sounded like Michael Jackson there for a second. 250K USA giveaway. That next nationwide keyword is coming up at 2. Here's Corey Kent and Co.

0: 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Tomorrow morning at 6:30, it's almost 4th of July. 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

0: guys, it's I Heart Country on The Verge artist Stella Lefty. 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

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There's going to be Q&A and more from The Twister. Good luck. Take my

101.9, the Twister, OKC's number one for new country. It's Brooke Taylor. Just get yourself ready. 5 o'clock later this afternoon, a chance for you to win yourself $2,500 for the ultimate American getaway this

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0: Number one for New Country and Bobby Bones in the Morning. It's 101.9 The Twister. It's Brooke Taylor. I was just talking to Lindsay, and man, this is not the week for you. You said you don't like what?
1: I really don't like fireworks. I don't necessarily hate them, but I find them boring, and I don't want to spend a lot of time going to try and find

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Hey, it's Brooke Taylor. I feel like I'm pretty late to the game on this because I just found out that there's something circulating right now that is just specific for this year. We got to talk about this here on the show coming up next. Hang on.

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0: 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It's almost 4th of July. How patriotic is the show? We'll do a U.S. citizenship test on the air. 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
1: It's Brooke Taylor. Big week for the FIFA World Cup. Our U.S. men's national soccer team playing on Wednesday night. Crossing our fingers. What a week this would be for the

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1: 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It's almost 4th of July. How patriotic is the show? 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
2: It's Brooke Taylor. I just feel like it would not be the week of the 4th of July without a little Toby Keith in the playlist. We're going to be celebrating America 250 all week long with you here. Little Toby for
0: you. We got winners. We got losers. Chain smokers and boozers. And we got yuppies. We got bikers. We've got thirsty hitchhikers.

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0: 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It's Brooke Taylor. You know, if you missed your chance at 5 o'clock to win $2,500 like Summer.
1: Oh, my God. You're this isn't fake. Oh, my God. Thank you.
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Play again tomorrow morning at 8.